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1: You see, I'm a man, I'm sorry. 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

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Therefore, you shall never be put to shame. That covenant is being established from today. And because of that covenant, a new thing is about to happen in your life. Receive it.

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1: 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But God said unto Abraham, that Abraham, fear not. Abraham, I am on your side, so fear not. 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

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Guess what you're about to have to walk. Now we're here, that's here. Yeah, yeah, yeah, yeah, yeah, yeah, yeah, yeah, yeah, yeah, yeah, yeah, yeah, yeah, yeah, yeah, yeah, yeah, yeah, yeah, yeah, yeah, yeah, yeah, yeah, yeah, yeah, yeah, yeah, yeah, yeah, yeah, yeah, yeah, yeah, yeah, yeah, yeah, yeah, yeah, yeah, yeah, yeah, yeah, yeah, yeah, yeah, yeah, yeah, yeah, yeah, yeah, yeah, yeah, yeah, yeah, yeah, yeah, yeah, yeah, yeah, yeah, yeah, yeah, yeah, yeah, yeah, yeah, yeah, yeah, yeah, yeah, yeah, yeah, yeah, yeah, yeah, yeah, yeah, yeah, yeah, yeah, yeah, yeah, yeah, yeah, yeah, yeah, yeah, yeah, yeah, yeah, yeah, yeah, yeah, yeah, yeah, yeah, yeah, yeah, yeah, yeah, yeah, yeah, yeah, yeah, yeah, yeah, yeah, yeah, yeah, yeah, yeah, yeah, yeah, yeah, yeah, yeah, yeah, yeah, yeah, yeah, yeah, yeah, yeah, yeah, yeah, yeah, yeah, yeah,

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1: Sorry, I
0: mean, Yanko Pomin, Tnasipio. Messorry,
1: Sarah,
0: Messorry, Messorry.
2: Amen.
0: Amen. If we say as I just want the panel, I rather say Obama wants so with it.
1: Amen.
0: More profound so she.
1: Ne ehia fu apini sienti.
0: Ne ehia fu.
1: Sorry, afei.
0: Sorry.
1: Say I rather see ni.
0: Sorry.
1: Meje di ogu ahome. Epen.
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0: 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My name is Abrantian or Wahana. Oh, aha. Brano, woman, somehow. Amen.
2: Amen.
0: What your Abrantian are all born in Chrome with dinner and a man temo be a name, sir. Uncanny Pahono. Abrantian wife, a fair fire. Oh, human, sir. Ever hey.
2: Life man.
0: But one son can see a passion, a man with
2: life man.
0: Oh, huh?
2: Yeah, well,
0: Obi a nim to me, Kasi. On tin a nim. Obetin a nim, I just say, Oh, chum funny. And look at a photograph, and I say, On your letter, oh, yeah, yeah. Oh, chum, yeah, I know a sound horn, I dear.
2: Back to normal.
0: No, a horn. I got your letter, no, a horn.
2: No, a horn.
0: I make a sea
1: of Amen.
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0: 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A fear be on the free moon. 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
3: se
4: Entity out is a prophet. Isaac of Suhini Jima. Eba Shama Friday. And I'm a hotel san.
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Every Ashama government school life, any Eddie Ababa to our baby, I will be a what a song. 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

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Time worth cutting Jesus. 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

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And Tianja, many Bishop Benjamin Fifi Addison Bedin Como, many Mameda Dabako voter. 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Time with Captain Jesus.

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1: auntie.
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2: Timus Papa and Yamen, doom.
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2: what's a make a people in Yamedi for no, Yamedi for any kiki. 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
4: 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That's right.
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4: Papa ni mu odu.
5: That's right.
4: Papa ni mu odu.
5: That's right.
4: Bishop.
5: Oh. Iti, dog. Enano pay. 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
5: 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Ene ye di manya memba.
4: Okay.
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4: Okay.
5: Saye di ade. 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
4: one on ewa, one
5: Ashiama Government School one on one.
4: That's right.
5: Ubia uti and kebiara ubia mania bi down so ubia dajin bi down so ubi one man and you crow and that. Namum ni radio na wetia madiachi.
4: Nampao.
5: And that's a wutin niya. 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
4: Okay.
5: Send you be a bubu and I won't mean ya shino.
4: Oh.
5: Nanya menam the deep for so man I are sa emma nipano or dena wono. Sana wusu to anamona uba. Usu ubenya sa yarisa nibi.
4: Amen.
5: Usu bet de wo. Na wusu ubet me ya de and I won't to mean ye.
4: Oh.
5: Eddie I said, Erade and you yam.
4: Bishop Friday all night near Bass one. Minim kakra beka fa hona a fe, menima meda dam room na menima mia magana sun kaka krana fe. 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What aroma?
5: Dog me that say. Na all night in India. Me pese mema utie fo ni ahwe fo nyina atene se ba ye nena nsana erade zi fo e ka asem bi wo fia
4: okay
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4: okay
5: na wo ka asem bi se obema Captain Jesus adwuma ye fo afrefre Captain Jesus mba nyina
4: that's right
5: na sa all night we eye all night bi a wo bi a wo ye Captain Jesus ba Who register and work out in Jesus? No,
4: okay,
5: and this I would tell you.
4: That's right.
5: Baby, be a wo be a no to an amona bra.
4: Okay,
5: now Yamidi for church, the city, and Yama air course on Yama air Bawi and Nimono.
4: That's right.
5: Or San Cassa or Bama ya frefro be a manaba.
4: And
5: O papa would tell us, and now papa or tell quite Yamidi foa. Or Fana so Emma who said the Abra Bobber corner or sit to an amona bra.
4: Okay.
5: ebi anade e ba no nyame so amana kwankyere bi a ode be ma ma wate o
4: that's right
5: nyame amana kwankyere o be ma wusu sadie e ba gidigidi no en koyesa en fa ma o
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4: that's right
5: it meant na fie
4: the be
5: fie da ya be
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4: Hallelujah.
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7: Dr. Amuzu, me da su papa apa.
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7: Ya mi adon, mi kon ye pa.
4: Ene e ye Ashama Government School.
7: Ene ye Ashama. Ene su ye 29th July.
4: Mpacho ane.
7: Aka 2 days. Now,
4: yeah, can't July.
7: July. Mm. Ah, yeah, second half of the year. No.
4: Mm.
7: Na shasi no, na ya kengu.
4: That's right.
7: Asadan kanyami.
4: Amen.
7: Dog.
4: Mami.
7: Eh, where the umi sa masem nansu mekana kitu ebi yetse de wewa udifu obi timi. Aye ne, ne juma na. Dog.
4: Mm-hmm.
7: Time with Captain Jesus dear.
4: Mm.
7: Ya kase, eh, me man a description na.
4: Mm-hmm.
7: Meka se ever faithful, ever sure.
4: Ever faithful, ever
7: sure. Hey.
5: That's right.
4: Wow.
7: Said the echo so yes, you Google, hey, still your doom lights all over.
4: Mm-hmm.
7: Me drew a happen and I'm saying hey, a city on a hill cannot be hidden.
4: No,
7: me as a backer. A soon to Mbatu drew government school.
4: This is how a government school
7: lights were her.
4: Shrein.
7: A dientia.
4: Wow.
7: Dog, Onipa or the Senibi now for a ball.
4: Okay.
7: Say, well, then one ma. Nkasa dog we there and kapapa were excuse.
4: And you.
7: Nanso.
4: Mm.
7: And no na ya e ma eka se nyankopon abaye ntem se nipa.
4: The
7: sani pa o ye strong ko. Kra.
4: Wow.
7: Na enu nti na ya baba bi free time bia.
4: Mm.
7: O se mechia na na. Mechia na na fu kwa.
4: Eh
7: mechia doctor ohini kumi.
4: Yeah.
7: Eh just nipa abuafo bebre. And of crime same day eh I ran here, look, ran the Becker home.
4: Okay.
7: And now, Simon, and yes, I have a baby out the 20 bags of water. Born in Jimmy D.
4: Wow.
7: Look, and yes, say na I was saying, I remember, baby, boy, and same Kay Timiana. A waffle be brave, eh, yet, eh, Pia, yet, eh, Dean.
4: And no, dear.
7: Eh, you have a pa, eh, Michael. Eh, what ha, every day.
4: Yeah.
7: Oh, free baby, or one on ba.
4: Oh,
7: the
4: one
7: for real would be for now, say.
4: Yeah.
7: Now, why you mumbo? Doc, eh, Dean, yeah.
4: Eh, Dean.
7: Eh, yeah, yeah, mommy, poke, yeah, no, ne, yeah, mommy, no, my car, what government school. Eh, I'm the homo compare. Eh, yeah, mommy, Hannah. Eh, our Bible, when said in English, near Anna.
4: Okay.
7: Out now, sorry, Dev, oh, sorry, fear. Me pass from Costrum, go be brain, and why have I paid? Not quite.
4: That's right.
7: I say, ooh, by now, and you'll be in a backer, say, Found who don't.
4: A
7: poor way, and I rehearse our papa, your friend of Prophet Isaac, because a near mass from Costrum, Conquan, and your made a papa, Ababe or Ghana. It's in a make us a bebria,
4: not
7: make us a rare a boa force, say, your friend Nipasea, Nipasena, I will say a boa, and then, dear dog.
4: Mammy.
7: Papa na dance yene di obi anfan ensa enkona so.
4: Eh mammy am again so what see.
7: Na na yenye nipa sonko a. Ye hwehwe nyame ho ade a. Ebenya attitude bi.
4: Okay.
7: Na nyame nso afa papa so. Aba behwe. 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
4: Okay.
7: Say omo ba bua dwuma di. 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

0: call this zone. For to better cap this zone, me know that's a main sample. 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Election day, Sankofuna, Omudosina, you need to bass them. 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bua that day no mu do so ntino tin ga da be se nipa Nino, and my nipa best of what zone best of three, and that's why I ended in our bomb. But where the Obercon sent a national election? What I say? Obercon best, we sent a national election. Yeah, Ober national election. Aha, Sapa Pena, Eden, Etty. Yeah, Ober, so you spend. We are then. You spend boy sir I'm no be call round every branch afena branch executive so be didi afena branch and polling station
1: natural say mon kasa manefor no mon ye madwene say abato mu sika spending bebrebe no mo am be mana ba for bo
0: ye be ma e be ba fam but say no be kono to tell gawuta garama wa ma na so bi ko ma pepe ye am no fo no na say ye to ye ho fo say me ni ohene ke na echo election
1: yeah
0: now he need to now anchor to one to escalate. This is a missing call to escalate. They say elected now, you
1: know.
0: What you have here? You ain't inside. Bebwa, who's the person winning me? Into a who's a boy? Kakra one make a cry name me hunu. What's the qua? No, I go to a good master. Ah, you can add your bow, your good old. Now Thomas, dear. Ah, sure. About you. I'm not talking about my winner. In the side, I'm missing moves. He can add to your dynamo. I'm missing me then. Mean to ya. But I know that Eddie and ya. He say, you know, you're as a political party. Ni yin sa system no e den e fi ho o ti afi e ye ni supreme court fu o na mi bi sa won se mu di law bi abata ho a wo amanyoku bi obeye sa no ye wo sanction bi e de ba won na se wo punishment bi e de ba 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call it judgment no
1: yeah
0: na me kan na me hu se
1: hu ni se sanction be da ho
0: very well
1: se ya kan obi ko ye ni ese se ye ye no a
0: yes
1: e be ko ne sen at sen
0: yeah because I am future and as I am future
1: yeah
0: a bit the BH
1: yeah
0: a yet then obi on your scar only in a coalition the one your scano or coalition the only scano a coalition you're barely then a yet then the one scano a benya upper hand but the sanction you were and as a punishment you were what would be able to some runners to make a channel so a punishment in a demana a bema yes a throw up the mukakra Emma sa dia direct from Mudabay, ebe ye juma a Emma what do you call it? Problem bia de Emma. But se sanction bia ne ho, punishment bia ne ho, na ya kana keke se yen jai sa keke trawa sa dia. And in the em se ebe ha adwene kakra. Me pa we be se we nyoto be na kwa se Supreme Court. And so aka se Attorney General and wa ahoden ewo the plan of prosecution and other thing because with the constitution now it's quite clear article 88 say the attorney general have all the prerogative power to prosecute anyone that will violate the law or causing the financial law to the state under the article 88 and sana what do you call it special prosecution ebaye un say maybe about ya any clear say who special prosecutor and who need to me who person be prosecute obi a just ko nya ko je permission efi attorney general ho so sa en and this directive for modia buying no sanction be wo ho okay na eku no either any awa ama amanyofo no nyina na nya sa dia do ya buem nanso amanyofo no be groom on people are those who have the money ebe make sure say they will muzzle or they will make sure they take power from

0: poor people.
1: Okay.
0: Which is not bad.
1: We look at sanction, sir. Who nyaya? And as a whole subject, say sank ebia. Ebia Supreme Court to fangua kwem. Na embua mwankasa politicians, but meba.
2: You know, we're going to hold elections very soon for the national, regional constituencies next year. And this is a warning to the delegates, I beg you. If you're going to be money matter, I swear to the Almighty God, we will not have a strong party at the end of the day. If you know Mr. A is capable of championing the party's cause, why don't you vote for the person? Why would Mr. B have to give you monies in order for you to be voted? It's wrong. If we're going to go by this, it's a shame. I remember 2018, some of them came to me in my face and told me, Alaji, if you don't pay, we will not vote for you. And I see some of them here. I don't want to mention names. When that happened, I told them that I was not going to pay a penny. And that if you're going to vote for me, you are voting for Alaji Sinari because of his what? His own merits. And that's what happened. I never paid a penny. Why should we pay? If you want strong, credible executives into run the party, to manage the party, let's be very careful, my brothers and sisters. Nothing comes on a silver platter.
1: Right, Plan B 104.5. Adumba Kwabena, you see the star boy. Atina Adumba Kwaba.
3: Yeah, no, here.
1: If you come here.
3: Oh, yeah, me enough for me there.
1: No.
3: I got the idea I come home.
1: Man worry.
3: Nene, man is.
1: Oh, man worry. Oh, me catch yourself go Ghana me kwa unko.
3: Oh, here me ko, me ko.
1: Ojedi.
3: Me ko
1: pa. Mente unka, ma mente unka.
3: Okay.
1: Mente unka, mente unka.
3: Want me ka? Yeah, easy answer. Okay, a demo. Mhm. And see, no, no, no.
1: Yeah.
3: I'm ready. 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
3: ai
1: after delegate ni sense o super delegate
3: amozo modie na we ti ye to aban ye no mo so asanso asie ti abeto na
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3: yeah
1: ba bia community bia be ko bia obiasi kennedy Kennedy. And we did it here. Kennedy won.
3: Yeah.
1: At the end of the day, for Bahumia. So it tells you say, Nipa, don't want to know Kennedy.
3: Yeah.
1: But I'm not for say, Bahumia.
3: Yeah.
1: What one said the idea?
3: So delegates want to say,
1: Baum,
3: your baby,
1: Tia,
3: baby, Monica,
4: Brem, Akaya Buemwa, Akakan de Pom, Bewin, because share the grassroots now. No,
1: see you.
4: But the hierarchy, and I say,
1: exactly the top there.
4: Almost like the canons here. What's that?
1: Yeah.
4: It's no kind of the pump bed, or be common connoisseur, no monitor. What's that? It's no, I say, I'm on your corner, said the MPP, whether I made a channel, a strategy. You see, when the collective masses like you or against you, let me use that word, against you, no amount of intimidation, nothing you can do that will touch it.
1: Okay.
4: It was up to date, the unity now, Omuhiano, because of what they did to Canada Japan. Canada Japan is a grassroots person.
1: Okay.
4: Ah, Okasa, even both political parties, even Penasa.
1: Of course.
4: Because of the arm giver, church, etc. But means that some born in the army, the born another than Kwaku Fado. Oh, yes, maybe I said, I'm going to become a maker. No credit, you can't get your own, and you can't get your own. Okay, all I want to treat Baumia Abeshe, what do you call it, MPP 4 com.
1: Bamono, when you are doing this, how?
4: Yeah, but well,
1: MPP 4 know when you are doing
4: the history of this country, you're quite about to war on my performing a abysmally, it means can we say that down there you're in penal.
1: I see how for the same
4: way you're in penal. It's a stronghold on NDC or if I be a party.
1: Okay, me come in any conco too.
4: Yeah, a bit to your 2016. Come on, you're right. Don't the man, mama, go see market, say, children, cheer, walk, get ya. Any animal, voting as a move for to about
1: Mekai
4: Pao. I was in some market, so yes, I am MPP. No, but
3: yes,
4: I
3: am. We are going to Abba.
4: That's what's called voting a party. Okay,
1: what's about me? I saw a massa branding in the eBay.
4: Opa, open down about 3 to 4 times.
1: Oh, sir.
4: Oh, Obiano, you have election. Per the consulate, what do you call it? Election, I now result in the buying, you know. But me and your photo over 38%.
1: Well, 44.
4: 41 point we know. Yeah, they were also a bit
1: 41, sorry.
4: Yeah, Ebuana, even you see my menopoca, the Ninina, ever can't put enough because your mama, how many are only due? It had a new account, also new Obeco, Nenim. No,
3: I told them also.
4: So, yeah, you know, Nonya, 38%. It means the grass who don't like him.
3: Benzo wins with the bears, you had your mind is a man you call this.
4: Oh, yes,
1: and come here.
3: Because Saina, it will be the happy end. You're saying, yes, you're doing it anyway. Because they are making say, one thing I fear a Ghana for, because almost about 2008, 8 year Europe before Emma Yura Tamil's buyer. No, on one number two, I bet you, Mahama 2016, Emma Yura Nanado buyer.
4: I'm not going to be able to do this. Call to be drivers for Uchanka Krapena
3: Yachu.
4: Oh, sir, I'm not moving maybe call jail. Oh, sir, I'm lose election. What do you call it? 2008, you know. I record run off no and or Jawamu.
1: Which I said, Petro Grand Sort is so
4: and I'll bet Petro so and there's another so over to me. I yes, me can't do a thing about end this for the bit far. I'm going to be a few.
1: And I told me where can you swallow home?
4: Yeah.
1: From 2000, the year 2000, to 2016. Now, I'm on a phone call here. The only campaign pie, fuel. From 2020, one shed anti fuel.
3: Galamsi.
1: From 2020, won't it for biom?
4: Every election, biani.
1: Yeah, I had to
4: call. I had to
3: and then
4: 2024, no, na a year one corruption, economic hardship,
3: galamsey,
4: dictatorship, galamsey,
1: LGBTQ plus.
4: Well,
1: I can't be
4: here.
1: Then,
4: Tiobia, like tintin, insolent and adamant
1: taxes, a good levy.
4: It's all, yeah, ODT.
3: COVID-19
4: eh. Who party?
3: On COVID-19.
4: Who spread the opulent display of cash? The opulent display of cash. I yet to sika go yet miko hun demu. Na she sika. So na 2024 election na kasa ne. E ka yento aba antenna na adodan kwa ku fa do. Ka yena na no mu ni emu a mu nso mu ni nyama nyamfa yembo ni nche yen. Because na e ya mu sem ni corruption no. Now I know your days. Unprecedented.
3: That's now almost only a 2016 man. No, so you have to have because every baby, your man Benizia, you're doing back. I say, oh no, I hear you. No, you're going to go on. Oh,
1: no,
3: Ubiano.
4: Oh,
3: this is how this is.
4: 2016, now your inflation is 15.4%. City to dollar, now 4%. Four cities. Mm-hmm. Okay, now four cities.
3: Mm-hmm.
4: Okay, only the other company. Now you doom so. 2016, I did the NDC. Echo.
1: And you doom so. They toss me.
4: Hey, you doom so.
1: I'm sure they toss me.
4: But now economy the next co year.
1: And they toss me. Was a home swore.
3: I don't
4: know. Oh
1: yeah. Daddy. Oh no. Maybe Refi.
4: No.
3: Because you ain't there in the government. No more government. No more. Anything you ever can. More pan and more.
1: Yeah.
3: And then the man Benoist on why you don't have. And you
1: know. Aside that, and so no corruption. Eko ye key. And what didn't another buy you know. Or say my book corrupt my corruption dia me kofa OSP atina ye dia ba
3: na
1: mo sunti
4: na OSP na ye peculation and mere propaganda and janda
1: Thomas.
4: No
1: Thomas
4: amu buy no sa corruption allegation ni na amu du guya suno den amu ye fa ho na me ho na tumi amu tumi prosecute ye
1: oh na say we are we nipa 23 bia amu tumi prosecute ye
4: nipa 23 no amu nya NDC 4
3: and now you on mama
4: oh debi ni you on mama
1: na namu ye den
4: ato asian capital bank nipa ye den tumi onya NDC ni
3: okay
4: abuga pele ye ankasa na ye sati ye prosecution say ye dia ba o man pani to man ma dia me pa wona atam ni say onu na be mu kwa mu uye corruption be you on mama because corruption
1: okay ore mate
4: now also been part this airbus issue ni nyaba ni nyono o say e gendarm na ye ntro
1: o de
4: e ti nyina amfa
1: o de e fa ni say e
4: gendarm
1: the fact of the matter no say mama kan
4: so
1: ti the fact of the matter
4: no so we am fa na call
1: e Tommy ti the fact of the matter ni say na dum so kan wan de nan chen but na corruption so kan bi
4: me
1: say the atia ni say oh Tommy my mama
3: ko yeah we go no no mo kwai
1: e ma dabi me pese me dey Tommy
3: but
1: I kind of re ho bi bus Brandon we are here. And we saw Bas Brandon.
4: But MPP was in power for 8 years.
3: I didn't know.
4: I don't know. What are you? Among your workers need be Eddie and Hunyama and no Nema, but that's an economy, a cause corruption and a mere allegation. Ah, and
1: you're not a mere allegation.
4: The allegation among your mobile, no matter how corruption, evidence to prove. share Japa any Japa any your current finance minister.
1: Tommy Tim, I'm a
4: candidate.
1: Yeah, can be. Yeah, TNSA. Can't catch me. More amane for Nankasano. Mutumi de da.

0: Oba mochi ba ku mienu bi ak abrosu wa mien sape na sa mo janka ne gum
1: and this government
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1: to so on be ye west
0: Say I was saying na mekan
1: se
0: na mekan
1: just say
0: you don't person who dey no person make crowd
1: oh dey
2: say no zone na no say mbbndc ye do mu gu baby na fe ye bo modin
1: ambo akatete kwa me free fa e ba plane be kan say tatam na oni hope sando ye no mu omu wa mpp omu timi ko mu so na do mama ye aduma but omu do me to mu ko tra baby e fe bibi say jandam
0: Thomas, as far as this program is concerned,
1: yeah,
0: yeah, for jandam in here, Jumao. Fact, you for money, dear Jumao. Opa, quay, oh, jandam, deba, whatever. Me and fire, reality, and there were horn. Demonstration upon demonstration. Who will feed out more time?
1: And we have political gimmicks.
0: Yeah, Tommy.
1: Political gimmicks. Political gimmicks.
0: Yo, Mate, my man says, for submission, Braka Krana, my man says this particular issue, I can't want some no. It's here for Bebe Moon temper more.
1: Okay.
0: Because delegate system, we are there. In fact, I will say, Bo, Eddie Amaye.
2: Okay.
0: Mike, yes, Mr. Mike.
2: On delegate system, no.
0: Yeah.
2: Adia wa kwa Amerika ni se na me yenda court nasi.
0: Okay.
2: Wo sa na mutu na record down mu mutu ni ntem etume di abo ama oma yetu ya kuye ni because said Amerika no na me I was monitoring one of our sister station na.
0: Okay.
2: Omu breaking news na the representative was happy say engrofu di di ache ntem we ya zo bia zo because
0: legend to where ya so men kure.
2: Oh.
0: Let's
2: you
0: omu bia mu sa no.
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2: And easy for, and easy campaign strategy, Monsasana.
1: Any jabba? But so be uncalled for interpretation there. Let's say automatically, no. Abeya imra, it be a dumenti. Yem, as a politician, they say, yes, it's a science strategy, it's an amibra and a kayano. And they are called election. Now, me to me, who say best at every year, so announcing at any day. In Penufona, Ebeba Abontin, they say, a mayor press conference, I church and Semu, Imrano, Imrano. In tea, Supreme Command Casa, it be a duma, na boy, as a political party.
0: Okay. But Nami, yes, Anka, Mammy measures be a beer. I'm a fan too.
1: Measure. Okay, one say, they say, yes, CD.
0: Okay.
1: Yeah, Queen, last come say, Una Minu, but Queen, they say, what? You do Queen, Baba, to a dear, Ewa, Unchena, one year, overcome for 3 years.
0: Okay.
1: Sounds like Boa, sad direct if you are Supreme Court, Diabe, Nebua, who am I, you call, Unfandi, Jumano, you bear punish you, and I say, you do bear family across the back, you bear 2 hours in San Abuwa, election crab bar.
3: 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Ano na etwegu no wankasa unimodida. Ye biem e chasse live e wo tema. Committee 2 aye Mexico AstroTurf no so. But answer na no. Aje se oba na oba PK registration form. 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

0: Saturday, Sunday, and a Jumedia no Ebaso. I feel where Diano dear, Ebeye Gigim, Metra, Dogu Gigim, Jumedin Kunimino, Ubenya Sika, Chichi Diapa, Obesasu, and your mega trophy, Kesiapa, and no, and Suyepa, Obesasu, and your set of jerseys and a gold medals. 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
2: 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Eniti Yedu One One Ye Football Ahodwo and afe long tennis, and afe storytelling, afe ballet, and video games, ahodwo, dancing, typing skills, and afe French communication, and yebetchira wong kwa lana 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
0: Menso me dancy, we didn't even be your free fee.
2: Joseph,
0: I didn't move from Cobaria.
2: No,
0: in Tim,
2: I mean, Saturday, I mean, for Conyers and Amitio. Namencia, yes, the General Secretary, Anna Nanadi, Obafo, that's my chairman. Now, I was sure. Obafo Greater Accra, you my organizer. And Jamaica, also Obafo National Treasure. Yo, Jamaica, you understand? Now, everyone, how many courts are there? I am here, just you, my view. What are you doing with you?
0: Oh, court, you're quite active.
2: You better maintain one day. When a month for one can win you some yen.
0: Oh, yeah, can you, mom?
2: You won't. You have me, sir. Oh, Kodia, you are Kodia. Send me. What could you talk about Jimmy Free? What's a quack or Jimmy Free? And you talk about a person out of Tuamano? Who's the way I say, why upon him? And yet, we are sent here, I don't know where you're going, Kwana, yet, and I'm up on the swap. So what you will be at here? What problems in his head? May you see Amo? Who got Jadina Wanyamano? And who got out to me that? Give me to me now. And it's not why I'm going to go on crumb or my job on you. What do you say? But what did you say now? A doctor here. But then you get too much. It's okay, Mom will be soon. What do you say? Mom will be soon. And I'm the person I'm in the market there. Send them, I know so much. And see, if I get a pa. Bye-bye.
0: We didn't even be offering fee. Oh, when to me and you know, so, Vacha me, Kafra. We didn't even be offering fee.
3: Hello?
0: Hello?
3: Oh, here.
0: Yes, sir. Master P.
3: Ah,
0: yeah,
3: my dear.
0: Yeah, yeah. I'm not doing now,
3: so I'm not doing so here. You, and I saw my acquaintance, younger secretary. Now you are too much. The thing all your politics now. On trust with the Kanukri. On Kanukri. On Kanukri. And a big guy in Obana, and about 58 ministers. What can Status in there, I don't can't come one. Status on can't come one. I will play the minister state.
4: impokra na mba ekwa pe amu jen kwa no enye yi
0: right master Bianco
4: your 16 region 16 regions no regi bia o skafa enu kwa kwa de ka kwa 16 kwa na nye 74 pra skafa se gibri house enti wapa wama me kanje se omu kwa 58 minute na enu kwa bukwa na kechayi na moji na ade 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Daddy! And the MPP for long men for one person. I have to try. So, I'm going to try. And you know, we teach you being we're against him. And you say, I have to try. Who are you going to tell you? Who are you going to tell you?
0: Medanse, you didn't even be your friend, Fee. Catch me.
5: I'm a very medi.
0: Janko.
5: My big Janko Pong. Now go for a chemist, and I mean, Chia, then a month, and you need to send me out of Fidia Jokin. Ramani Mahama. Under this year, my Tapidi has some buffets to go to become one of the mono. Would it chocolate?
0: Oh, catch me.
5: Yay!
0: Because you're hijacking me two lines in now, ain't you?
5: You man, you're a real macho.
0: You.
5: Why are you telling me this one? Are you gonna? My ending come over here. I said, we're meeting in the car. So we're seeing me. I said, we are speaking to the bar.
0: Judgment, you know, the court. Professor Frimpong Boateng, any Dr. Yahonia Hota Makru?
5: No. If I told you, I end this because MPP
0: for you. Ain't you
5: now?
0: Oh, we MPP for, we MPP for, ain't you?
5: And let me say, Judgment, you never know, come MPP because the end is for you.
0: I come over here.
5: No. No, maybe so. I put this a very Juma.
0: Hey, ebe ye juma, juma di ese ye juma.
5: Oh, you mean Ghana na yewo no. 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
5: 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And maybe you want to obi by say what yes you can wear into Cobodia, who can't ask them no? Tasiano Fridge or TV or Nikan Bayakwa Mimbuya. Auntie Ayunikina, who was sorry, fatting and cook when. Mr. Mikon Kunya Dema Megun Sadia to the Nanumanim. 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
0: May I say, would any of your friends?
6: Papa Nikas and Yamasu Jingao.
0: Frank Naro and Kaonso.
6: And you may, Mamma Fakanya Mania Suminia. Namicha Greta Cry Regional Organizer. Honorable Anthony Kunu. Menuka said here, or yet the incoming Deputy General Secretary, or Buffalo Deputy General Secretary, National. It's your 20 years here in the fall. asbenukonu ayama NDC obeta kama season ya jini nyina omo yantuma no made the city na secretary ana ona bo fase so ben menu ka sei one time constituency deputy 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
0: me da say omraso we dey need we offer fi
7: good evening
0: ABC from Abede.
7: Sanio Michiao.
0: Thank you.
7: 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Ana apan the communication of san me go pan kota man so. Ana shout to my wife, me patcho gago for tema only me for and at a go. I think you me patcho montuman or non echo. A year I began on Nasha Uma Ganaza, my kitchen, regional chairman, and now question of folk with you. National chairman, or calculate no executive member, not coming. I can me patcho Argentina Supreme Court, okay, we know. One cutter, all delegate system must be scratched. I call MP anyway, cyber app. And you're fine. Consciously, I also know, I can't hold them. Boom. But they should come back. They should come again. The government says, I said, it's for MP anyway. How do you say, oh, I can't, the patrol, wouldn't be. Catch MP before, say, say, my own to me. Of course, my papa, you know, you know, you know,
0: you know, you know,
8: Tony Cassia or Yanakina.
0: It's what is your crown and I'm Wako?
8: Oh, Yanakina, and you mean Yamia soon be in count.
0: In counts in an Amwako.
8: Mamentia, I have former MPP parliamentary candidate. I was my West, you are an Abuachi. I am Mr. Amposipa. Now, Ninja incoming guitar, car woman organizer. I am a very evangelist, the poor, there are challenge boss mood and then check income national chairman. They were on a watch a gap. I reckon now, okay, I said, yeah, two are benefiting, yeah, for election. Make our figures is a start delegate, yeah, it is in pain for no. And before Kenneth will be a Ota party card, be a Ota deuce, yeah, and not quite end trouble on China, I didn't in pain for the pattern. Okay, I have no, you know, and then Supreme Court, not born one basso, said, ne. 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at the disobey, MP, and also DC. Remember, it's a smooth as it says, and Nedia, but the regiment number. I had a pass, so what a pass over your NDC, as when the partner, or John can never show deuce, knowing that the media bar, who's with the maximum accepting you between the partners, can now your end up at the SWA, local meeting, no show this among them, but what's the Banswa, or people maximizing accepting you with the partners. Never to me, ever you and no mouth for all the monopoly as I battle from Faso now.
9: Pastor
0: Sim Pastor, you didn't want
9: to
0: ask you, and you're so
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0: Yes, we are saying. We didn't even be your free fee.
10: Pastor, your friend, Dr. Newman, the free fee from the two.
0: Dr. Newman.
10: Aha, I feel a weird man. That's what we're doing to the man. With your fear and your soul, I'm so welcome to the party.
0: Matty. 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
10: So they are here. No need to man of any here. Let me get his name. I have in castle. Yeah, Mr. Sir, almost here. Your MPC. Your Patricia, you know. And this is a much cigar. That's only my name. Now, if you are benefiting, I'll talk about more than here. But I hear you. Do you know what's immediate here? Over here. Let me say, I couldn't be had. It's all to me. I only may be. I'm going to be done. Ifo me dan position ni ene man omo baby omo afem unu snen ye just ko no mi se na man enye enze o man e bo man o de che ye nka se eye eketa se chama eye na so ka na se ye se o ma bai ani o ta o mu nya ni wa je na e bi ko e se ye bi e huba ye obi o ko ba concession na ti o da ko bi na
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11: o ire ki na
0: ei nani am Nania.
11: Oh,
0: me call live kakra. 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
0: Sa subo no mati ni.

0: Because I do we watch champion, I say now champion say you give it to my own to me no. And then no, yeah, flow. I mean, we say and the other boy who shiri. And yeah, dia and yeah.
1: Main champion is Angel to my own to you.
0: What to my own to me? She won't catch you up.
1: Main champion eh? What do you remember? Galamsey asem na yeka.
0: Ah, okay. Mm. Now I want
1: to know where. Oh, what about you? Actually, me.
0: Kina and some abano fear in the energy. I idea and yet because we do a ha only scam by no credit dear. So what you say? It's a so nipa only scanty near can in India Nasha. It is a delegate system on your year flu. I think very far better. Ah, NDC, MPPC, PQS, in Arno, or more of the call court in the Aboma Basso. So what you say? I sent pa.
1: And also, don't be honest, you're
0: to
1: me. So, why are
2: you for me? I'm
1: sorry.
2: I'm sorry. Era MP madai kule akurugu ikameti awa alapu dedewa oyeke mbacho o mbacho ese sisi arua delegate no ya ye useless ya ne hobi man ya ne hobi um
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1: I'm going to go to the house.
3: That's what I said. 20 years, 20 years, 20 years, 20 years, 20 years, 20 years, 20 years, 20 years, 20 years, 20 years, 20 years, 20 years, 20 years, 20 years, 20 years, 20 years, 20 years, 20 years, 20 years, 20 years, 20 years, 20 years, 20 years, 20 years, 20 years, 20 years, 20 years, 20 years, 20 years, 20 years, 20 years, 20 years, 20 years, 20 years, 20 years, 20 years, 20 years, 20 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
0: It's in patrol, they say, no, ye year, no free one. A combat in a befay ye delegate, a ye be MPC, nay, me fans the president, a better near ye tap one.
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2: o
1: say
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1: mate Bacha, we didn't know your friend for you. Hello? Hello?
3: What
1: are you doing? What
3: I'm not sure.
1: Thomas,
4: yeah,
1: 1 minute, first of all, man.
4: Yo, any better one say, any Jumapa, Obo, Sammy, rest there, I am son of one in answer. To see, you delegate system every summer. Yeah, Webba Monance, at the end, Sambe to my name, St. Penifobui nomination in our constituency level. Me as Thomas Aiti, me back as deputy communication officer. 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

0: Onsu wet to me and your baby pa akwa Venus Pulse Water, Little George Health Shop, Rafael Medical Center, Ghana Mistos, so many natural medium, et me abazosi store, a buffet bay, Ghana Mistos, provision your mano, papa pa, woman dear Barbara, Nabajo Dien and send your mamba na office, so rest and money idea nay, a day. 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
2: 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Aha! 32 teams from 32 communities. 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But answer na no. Aje se oba na oba pk o registration form. 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

0: 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But ansa na no. Aje se oba na obe peke o registration form. 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

0: 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And your nunqua, Yesansu, our best player, top scorer, Wanu any golden boot, no, and a best goalkeeper, golden gloves, Obeje, and a fair play team award, no, and also our no. Now, if you're winning, so, that's two teams in Obia and Kokwa, Achede Befu, Ewahoma Obibia,
1: Afe Ayakai, set coaches Beba, team managers Beba, na Afe official scout team Ebano, Aya Kick Nation Sports Agency, se open Cheche Mubia, and answer for sponsorship, Ubetime Afre 0551-656655, 0551-656655. 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
1: Right, Ebusia, your plan B. 104.5. Nay, don't create a what you're here. To a boy that aroma. That's why the Aquadiaba. I say, a woman, some more. That's why I tell you, I'm faster mobile.

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Oko Pibis Rod Tony when ye be a or China Benjabi. And we ask Miss Annie, Tia, said Tian, you know, who yan and your pet, and then uncle Yaw China, and Beco ye, Drew a beer, Abuja, to what you na a juani.

0: I said, me no bill back on to maintenance. 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
1: Dear,
0: yes, and DNT. But the same questions I'm going to say. And yet, dear, who should say, me man in intimate entra. And now all the way into me and me mantra.
1: You never bend off on a trace of a man on a omoba, not omoko.
0: Was it as someone were or kayano, and then I be you are
1: pepper.
0: As someone
1: about an IP bus wall.
0: Yes. As someone about a kayano, I be you are. And so, Oba, Wano, Awadi, Nenka, Wadi, dear, Senka, Bibia,
1: to a cha,
0: Kawano, be crowd, Hoka, and one thousand come on Timothy.
1: Sir,
0: Nastana, what Timino, Onipan, what now? Not just a pass one tuning me back on Tramani,
1: sir. Say, Fitias no kind, and Yamian, Tiasi, and himself, Memon, ya, the Campania co,
0: and as you know, Obasu in noon, the bar eja.
1: Oh, and here, I know, Craig,
0: and was it a grandpapa. And then as soon as you are on an air brano.
1: Hey, again, what can so much imagine you? Let us saw bar free fura. Let's all barn on him, Mamma Bammy and Sabby, and a trimpana. Or barn a bit to me who say, Adriana, and I you two are henny.
0: What are they? Or barn him,
1: Nip,
0: or barping him.
1: Ye,
0: I'm
1: somewhere dear, Sanka tearful be a friend, money be fra, Nanka, or be experience be a. Na yam fantu yam koto yam an kame ni baje
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0: 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I don't know if you want to do anything. I don't know if you want to do anything. I don't know if you want to do anything. I don't know if you want to do anything. I don't know if you want to do anything. I don't know if you want to do anything. I don't know if I have mistake no be man no eye eye ana sese no minim so ni di nkomo ko a chiri kakra dia sese minim se oba no dia wase eya kra ne e papa no no minim se abrante ne yawe
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0: 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Okuna,
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1: I also saw Baba Geneva.
0: And did not just say, Obana Bonamani.
1: Ah, Baman saw Baba Geneva until so or Yenigi, the Obama Nukunati. Say, Obani or Nonoba.
0: Oh, Obana Yadi,
1: sir,
0: Obana Yadi. Because the danger because of one yard didn't say. Oh, there, young funny simple.
1: Mhm.
0: We say no, Wawadi. Anna. What your wadi asena nyinsi yamba
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0: what your wadi ase enti wo mo asa ko bana mane ase
1: ne kanchimo
0: Men
1: can't
0: you?
1: Menona, I and to win or warren into also the more odisha we.
0: And to so the assuming, and community, and go in yasu bonamani. Because I occurs what jetum, send a bind to Okano.
1: On the ordinate.
0: One now call you a few hospital. I have a crime and do some pempens one. And Dinka, we're now on an actual emperor. And I be besay, see crana wound, say or none and a bad name, no, and we yasu a cobonamani. 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
0: You, and you're trying to look at tearful hub, but I heard a tearful so back. Now, Abusia, Premier FM Intercommunity Soccer Galano, that's why it's them, yeah. 22nd August and I do my chassis na 13th September about a year na a Saturday and Sunday and I do my ebekoso Saturdays 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
4: 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amount for my pound when you did the kind and then you did a picture too and you name it here that man was the best thing that boy and so on quite a day and so I see and then I find that yeah but more on say about Friday and the bar now saying anybody
2: okay
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0: 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Hello.
7: Hello.
0: Abapa Maju.
7: Yeah,
0: no. Oh, me.
7: I want to say.
0: I mean, where are you?
7: Yeah, I
0: do. Papa, in the way.
7: Hmm. I'm not going to be able to do it.
0: I'm going to be able to do it. Yes, I'm going to be able to do it. Maju, Papa, now where?
8: Hello.
0: Oh, hello.
8: Hello.
0: Okay. Hello.
7: Chama.
0: Chama.
7: It's for the.
0: Boko Naz where?
7: Father Obama why?
0: What's it? Hello. 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Hello. 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

0: many days.
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2: Hello.
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2: Eja.
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2: Me ba.
1: Akram wa pumi e.
2: Adu mi na unso e.
1: Nami adu me.
2: Dia si. 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
2: De ba dia si.
1: Ya bra inti we.
2: Ah, you. Anje. Oba ne di e. No, put the next movie never catch it all. And then, if you can say the crown, say, for binding care, you feel other man, but as an afternoon, I just have one man.
1: Okay,
2: okay. But the entire time, and I say, I don't know. But my friend, no, come on, I didn't call you quite be because we are in the other, and they are somewhere say peace to our mother. How are you? I know to a beer. I know, and some of that in your man, actually. And said, oh, by the cow, what are you? Why you be a book? A dress up. And boy, while you're home by because Oba. We are dear crowd in the name and they are worried. What money will be here? And because you say, to me, trouble be so. To me, trust no bumper. You say, we are dealing with your mom. Why not, sir? What may I say? And you know, besides, eh? Besides, why, you know, I say, oh, boy, born in my man, you know. As some day, man, can a man, and so can I hear.
1: Anti ehon kwa de eh be manu eh bo otu ahina mane no ono no na oba no kan sam ne kire ne maame no de ot de oba ne kan ya kire se de ot ya ya oba no aside no oba ne side hon ot ye
2: okay that will be a wo fo ngi o mo o mo se ya basa bone wait na fo so I'm not a car, but so the first way will be a good boy. We've been so home, I will find you also almost with that. We won't be so dark. We'll see in a minute. You see, the man, dear me, too, for sitting in me at the moon. According, all from Cotton Uncle Jarro Barn. With ye, said that's how they are. A sumo, and now you see the enemy. No dear, I have seen my own to two million ten feeling. This idea that's no crown, no crown of her finger because he was will be by way, you see. The better, yeah, I see, dear. Only say what book had the mentioned about the bachelor. Do I have here? To send a monument and one what you mean, you know, check.
1: Now, I got a brandy. A quaint beer will bet me a fasso, Slessa, Obejawadi.
2: I didn't dear Barbara at home. I see, so poor dear, and your man is so who could be a man here. Nemo, who catch you will be pet with Jawa here. Who catch you will be pet with Jawa here. You say, well, pet. This will work who could do the secrecy of that car on the air.
1: Yeah, that's it. I'm a prayer. Let me show. Yo. Hello. Okay. 0551 656565. Hello.
3: Hello.
1: Akram Adu.
3: Not quite, my boy.
1: How are
3: you? Yana.
1: Aha. In the way.
3: Yeah,
1: I feel mudaho, pa.
3: Na, again, I won't be.
1: Uh-huh.
0: Hello.
1: Akramaju.
0: Hello, Bani.
1: Yo, what about your brother? How's it going?
0: If I'm set, me, cause I'm charging them.
1: Yo, in the way, Akram.
0: Oh my, what did I do?
4: Mr. Behrman, on charge your bank, so that ọba fufu bi ti a na ya mbeshin na on your Ghana for man mu bi
1: mm
4: eja isa de ni da
1: nso mera se hello hello hello
5: hello Adiana
1: akra
5: ajo
1: ajo baba na hwe
5: hwe pa koi ma saban kan sikuru ni
1: yo ajai ma
5: na a day important pint in the name of it in Bassa.
1: Hm.
5: Adiana, is that would you want to have it?
1: Hm.
5: Now, never to me, I can say, would be kind or so we're winning him.
1: Hm.
5: I mean, I'm saying, Kayan, the German Yankupon, but Yankupon, so the Baron, as I say, ya brave grandson, Yankupaba.
1: Hm.
5: It's the Baron of Intention, on Fan Wagon. Mon Yashi, the abode him, police station him, I infuse him, on Fan Wagon Boko. Non fa di bianchen non fa nko on fa nko oba non fa abu fa nko bi o ne ba ko
1: onya wale
5: onya wale
1: au sa
5: e bien onya wale na se onya wale ne ne ba na ni di se esu sin wey o
1: mm
5: e bien esu sin wey kura ano odin o
1: okay
5: e bien ano odin pa
1: okay you ya ti you me dan za papa
5: kula wa sipo
1: 0551 6565 6565 0551 6565 0551 6565
6: Oh, I know.
1: Okay, you, it has a papa. 0551 6565 6565 Hello? Hello? Hello? Hello, Papa Maju?
7: Hey, yo.
1: You, how can I first look at the thing?
7: Yo, my brother.
1: Yo, Papa, in two way.
7: Yo. Yes, let me say. Medicam, Mena would be allowed to mind the old kind of friend, second one in person, the sample medium.
1: You, Papa, Yati.
7: May I say, me, we are a cousin, and you are quite a common.
1: Okay.
7: A common crowd, my young man, I said, yes, it's why you ever was asking with no common, because a mouthful there is sure mouthful, man, and you're easy. And you're easy, and never now been a yard, I said, and it will be nice for more for my need. Or by the same issue, side, show palm wounds and more. Your price wins in the year. And to me, I found so against you against you. And to me, we know, and you're more. And you're more. Now, the American, sir, Obano, that be the Hawaiian no officer, dear, or your bema, or your one. I will watch the Vinci. Because 1 year, or bad, said the bema, I will want to watch it. Now, Bob, low, yeah. Ofisa wo ye benga no ochi bi no wo ba wo na obeyo
6: Hello, good evening.
8: Akura Majo, Papa, now where?
6: Never join, madam.
8: Who ran your France, Okazafi?
6: Make a safa sham on Medini Francis.
8: You, Akura, ain't you? Make
6: a safa sham on Medini Francis.
8: You, Papa, ya tongue, Papa, ain't you?
6: Never join, you are saying, Madame Sipa, Messuka, come to meet me, I can't find one, say, all Zantan's wrong. Who be a book, Rono? On so why, it's you, no? On all your crumb for.
8: Mhm.
6: And I got on so way on one mama.
8: Mhm.
6: Obana ntiti ya ye dia ma obana ufi no. 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
8: okay yo yera se papa 0551656565 0551656656
9: hello
8: mami my
9: Yeah,
8: Papa, I'm home. Papa, you're from Zakazafi?
9: But you're from Becca, and Kazafi is Lagoon.
8: Aunt Becca?
9: Better.
8: Better. You're about playing tea way.
9: But you're from Banu, and you're
8: okay.
9: Wouldn't you say Sabra now, but men more be bank or girls? A banner son, I know you're saying, and Babby Bree, you say again. A banner son, or be a to see Kako while you're back poor. Not Nabomodu. 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
9: 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We na as I say, young fan to Yajin, any Yakuma will say, the old cock of follow be semen no bobra, and I semen no enanti awalia. 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
8: You said that, said mommy. Hello?
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8: Abu Zabini?
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10: 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It was your phone trance. Dear by ya, a mal by Nukoya, sana. 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
8: Now I was abandoning, said a wild crow, can say, as I say, no. 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
8: ene na chance sa oba no onya wade e wasa azizo
10: So say ono ni mu problem. Ono ni mu ni problem na o ka kire o.
1: 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Ade se enu mo mu ni.
10: Ya won ni ya le ye.
1: Okay.
10: Edu.
1: Okay.
10: Obi a won ni ya le o.
1: Okay.
10: And you want to me catch and send me two for say, or batra bema baku, or bet prince say you mati, oh me jai nan me call you ma ba on in baby oko. And to who beman and nipa na kasa some natural woman. And so for the kumu, me bema or catch me send me to me to ba baku one round for your life. Me mba. It is an air bearman, so Bani catch a baby. It's a fair for the first place.
1: Okay.
10: It is a bar, a bit of phone to Nancy. No more baby or Mudia, so me better. Or so you preoccupate X Jawa, yes, I am. Or no bearman, or who are so many tea, and any
1: nine.
10: Okay.
1: Yes, you're that's it. Hello.
11: Hello,
1: how are
11: you doing?
1: Mammy, my room.
11: My room, do what you say.
1: So, my

0: Because me near sure says that the man near Koya is Sana. A better see on also Obanin Ninja. It is a king being so I should think about the other way around.
1: Okay, yes, you're that. See 0551 and 6565 from you know your Breno. Hey, I be a Anissa. Hello.
2: Good evening.
1: Akwamadu, Papa, now where?
2: I'm not going to be able to do it.
1: Hello. Akramaju.
3: Yeah, Papa, I'm a friend. Ama obia te na obia de mwa anase ni owo awo be kambi amamu edi aba but ofiti ya wadiba wana wanko obano hono nesisi ya wasako obano wa back nase obano kwa kase wankasa anase obano kwa kase ebi ya wanine mami nko mobi na obema na kwa tia anase nebo kwa zina wakaso wa yeye nukurano ewe tima pepa anase bibe tume sikurama nebo kwa zina kura obe tima yushena wa yehua
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3: yeah, and yeah, and yeah, and yeah, and yeah, and yeah, and yeah, and yeah, and yeah, and yeah, and yeah, and yeah, and yeah, and yeah, and yeah, and yeah, and yeah, and yeah, and yeah, and yeah, 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and yeah, and yeah, and yeah, and yeah, and yeah, and yeah, and yeah, and yeah, and yeah, and yeah, and yeah, and yeah, and ye

Bye bye.

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